Lost drugs, sleepless nights, blew my load on a spine. I'm a sucker for the life, I'm caught up in the rise. Lost drugs, sleepless nights, blew my load on a spine. I'm a

0: Віримо в перемогу. Віримо в ЗСУ. Yes,
1: FM. 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Maybe what you are feeling isn't darkness, but just a shadow is there to help you see the light. The moment you don't break, you transcend. That's catharticus.

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Economic inequality has divided us.

0: 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Even if I go off beat, yeah, I'm still on beat. Flip that.
1: Step back.
0: When I come around, try and get back.

0: 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Side that resurrected right now.
1: Right now. Right now. Right now. Right now.

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Time on his hand never stopped to think that he was getting older. But when his night came,

Lost drugs, sleepless nights. Blew my load on a spine. I'm a sucker for the life. I'm caught up in the rise. 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Blew my load on a spine.